always lost. The hugs with friends and people that we loved, all these things that we took for granted. We've lost dancing. We've lost dancing. If I can live through this next 6 months, we've lost dancing. Day by day, we've lost dancing. If I can live through this, we've lost dancing. What comes next will be marvelous.

Алеф Арбин, Рене Миллер, трек Body Talk через 3 минуты на Европе Плюс. Baby, I'm just trying to play cool, but I just can't hide that.

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Draining colors into black and white. No one's reading all the words that I write.

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But this brought loneliness so far. I lay my hand unto my heart. Is this a life I want to live? Is this the dream I have?

0: 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Is this a dream? The dream ahead of you.
1: 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Новые хиты. 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